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4: At 3 and 98.5 tonight, a few scattered showers and thunderstorms, about a 50% chance and upper 50s. Cloudy tomorrow, then partly sunny. May see a few showers and storms develop by the afternoon, upper 70s. Sunday night, some showers and storms again, upper 50s. Monday, some showers and then partly sunny by the afternoon, low 80s. Monday night, mid 50s. Tuesday, sunny, dry, low 80s. Wednesday, sunny, low 80s again. And then some showers and storms possible by Wednesday night, upper 50s. Thursday, some showers and storms and high in the low 80s. 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
1: 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Tonight, a few scattered showers and thunderstorms, about a 50% chance and upper 50s. Cloudy tomorrow, then partly sunny. May see a few showers and storms develop by the afternoon, upper 70s. Sunday night, some showers and storms again, upper 50s. Monday, some showers and then partly sunny by the afternoon, low 80s. Monday night, mid 50s. Tuesday, sunny, dry, low 80s. Wednesday, sunny, low 80s again. And then some showers and storms possible by Wednesday night, upper 50s. Thursday, some showers and storms, and high in the low 80s. 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
1: 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Tonight, a few scattered showers and thunderstorms, about a 50% chance and upper 50s. Cloudy tomorrow, then partly sunny. May see a few showers and storms develop by the afternoon, upper 70s. Sunday night, some showers and storms again, upper 50s. Monday, some showers and then partly sunny by the afternoon, low 80s. Monday night, mid 50s. Tuesday, sunny, dry, low 80s. Wednesday, sunny, low 80s again. And then some showers and storms possible by Wednesday night, upper 50s. Thursday, some showers and storms, and high in the low 80s. 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
1: 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Tonight, a few scattered showers and thunderstorms, about a 50% chance and upper 50s. Cloudy tomorrow, then partly sunny. May see a few showers and storms develop by the afternoon, upper 70s. Sunday night, some showers and storms again, upper 50s. Monday, some showers and then partly sunny by the afternoon, low 80s. Monday night, mid 50s. Tuesday, sunny, dry, low 80s. Wednesday, sunny, low 80s again. And then some showers and storms possible by Wednesday night, upper 50s. Thursday, some showers and storms, and high in the low 80s. 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

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You know, the one you'd sneak up to your bedroom to listen to all those magical hit songs while your parents thought you were sleeping. 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
1: 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Tonight, a few scattered showers and thunderstorms, about a 50% chance and upper 50s. Cloudy tomorrow, then partly sunny. May see a few showers and storms develop by the afternoon, upper 70s. Sunday night, some showers and storms again, upper 50s. Monday, some showers and then partly sunny by the afternoon.

0: Afternoon, low 80s, Monday night, mid 50s, Tuesday sunny, dry, low 80s, Wednesday sunny, low 80s again, and then some showers and storms possible by Wednesday night, upper 50s, Thursday, some showers and storms, and high in the low 80s. 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

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She

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1: Hello there. You know, I've been all around this wonderful world of ours, and in all of this world, nothing else is silly putty. 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And remember, nothing else is silly putty.

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3: I've heard people say that too much of anything is not good for you, baby. 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
1: And a good Sunday morning, your Pure Oldies live Doppler forecast. A 40% chance of thunderstorms today, highs of 78. For this evening, a 40% chance, lows of 58. Tomorrow clearing, highs of 83. And tomorrow night, partly cloudy, lows of 57. For more on your weather, log online to PureOldiesSpencer.com.
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2: That's a cola. 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That's a lot. 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

than a miner yelled out, "There's a light up above," and 20 men scrambled from a would-be grave. 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
1: And a good Sunday morning, your Pure Oldies live Doppler forecast. A 40% chance of thunderstorms today, highs of 78. For this evening, a 40% chance, lows of 58. Tomorrow clearing, highs of 83. And tomorrow night, partly cloudy, lows of 57. For more on your weather, log online to PureOldiesSpencer.com.
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1: And a good Sunday morning, your Pure Oldies live Doppler forecast. A 40% chance of thunderstorms today, highs of 78. For this evening, a 40% chance, lows of 58. Tomorrow, clearing, highs of 83. And tomorrow night, partly cloudy, lows of 57. For more on your weather, log online to PureOldiesSpencer.com.
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1: And a good Sunday morning, your Pure Oldies live Doppler forecast. A 40% chance of thunderstorms today, highs of 78. For this evening, a 40% chance, lows of 58. Tomorrow clearing, highs of 83. And tomorrow night, partly cloudy, lows of 57. For more on your weather, log online to PureOldiesSpencer.com.
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You know, the one you'd sneak up to your bedroom to listen to all those magical hit songs while your parents thought you were sleeping. 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

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And then I saw the Jag slide into the curve. I know I'll never forget that horrible sight. 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

0: 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Oh, I'm glad I'm not an Oscar Mayer wiener. 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Because if I were an Oscar Mayer wiener, there would soon be nothing left of me.
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1: Pure Oldies Live Doppler forecast, mostly cloudy tonight. Chance for rain and thunderstorms in the overnight hours with lows in the upper 50s. East winds at 5 to 10 miles per hour. Mostly sunny Monday, highs in the low 80s. East winds around 5. Partly cloudy Monday night, lows in the upper 50s. Tuesday, mostly sunny, highs in the low 80s. Wednesday, partly sunny, highs in the low 80s. Chance for rain and thunderstorms Wednesday night and Thursday. Get your full forecast at PureOldiesSpencer.com.
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